hear from me. Pay no attention to what's said. Why people tear the seams of anyone's dreams.

0: said time goes by.
1: You can't get it back, baby.
0: Well, you could if you wanted to.
1: Then you're gonna have to tell me next time you're in town now, you know.
0: Oh, baby, you're slipping.

And this town's lost its faith. Our colors will fade eventually. So if our time is running out, day after day, we'll make the mundane a masterpiece. Oh my, my, oh my, my love, I take one look at you, you're taking me out.